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1: Ja, precis. Jag sprang efter den här på Kungsleden och det visar sig att han kommer från Nederländerna. Han heter Bruce Vondra. Bruce, why did you choose Hemavan and the Swedish mountains?
2: I'm gonna walk to Kungsleden in 3.5 weeks and I come myself out the south of the Netherlands. Thus, we will see if I make it.
1: Well, what do you think about it so far then, Sweden and the landscape here?
2: Sweden, I like it super much. Last year I was also here, but I was more in the north. And then I drove to Finland, this I thought. But I did it with the car, and this year I want to walk.
1: What would you say, are there any challenges to being here?
2: I hope it's not gonna rain too much, and it's nice weather. And I think for the rest, I don't see a problem. I hope it's good weather. That's the only thing I think about.
1: Are you experienced hiker?
2: No, totally not. I never trained this. I'm gonna see if I'm gonna. But I thought, yeah, I have 4 weeks this. I think I'm gonna make it. I never walked that much this.
1: Okay, so what is something that you bring with you?
2: I like it super much to be in nature and to walk sometimes, but not that far. Because I am always with work in nature. In the Netherlands, I'm a forester. Because I work in the forest. And I like nature super much, as I thought, yeah, let's walk here.
1: Do you have enough food and water?
2: Yeah, I have enough food and water. They say you can drink it here out of rivers, yes. We will see.
1: Yeah, we were talking here with these two hikers and guides, and they were giving us tips what we would think about when we are out and hiking. And it was drink, take your breaks, and have right clothes. So I wish you good luck here on Kungsleden to Abisko.
2: Thank you. And I will ask them also know some tips then.
1: Ja, det var ju väldigt bra att de möttes, alltså kanske det var ju, han var ju ny här på att vandra, så det var ju bra. De kan ju ge varandra lite tips här, eller guiderna kan ge Bruce tips.
0: Ja.
1: Thank you, Bruce.
0: Ja, tack Bruce som stannade till där hos dig, Sofie. 3.5 vecka skulle han vara ute och vandra Kungsleden.
1: Ja.
0: Wow.
1: Länge.
0: Mm. Vi önskar Bruce och alla andra fjällvandrare lycka till och kom ihåg att ta de där pauserna.
3: Lyssna in sommaren med oss.
4: Det här är P4.